0: 88.5. Solo grandes ideas. 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
1: It's got a lot of power, and it makes me feel like

I see the crystal raindrops fall, and the beauty of it all is when the sun comes shining through.

0: before you go, there's something I want you to have.
1: Oh, it's beautiful. But wait a minute, isn't this...
0: Yeah, yes it is.
1: But I thought the old lady dropped it into the ocean in the air.
0: Well, baby, I went down and got it for you.